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0: 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We're brothers. You want the best. I don't care what you got, you want the best.
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brave but forgot who raised them. 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Glass ceilings shimmer like prison glass, but every crack

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From soldiers to mothers to something more. His country may still turn his cheek, but the future listens and she speaks. We were born to live.

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And as in the past when times were wrong, the common folks come together in song. How will we win? With what will we fight? We hope with this song, our world we will unite.

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I have a dream. Everybody has a dream. I have a dream that I can change it. I have a dream that I can make it good once more.

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And I know, just by looking at you, baby, that you're superior to me, and you can help me.

generation, and somehow this leads to mature life decisions, like the one that I heard of from Jeremy Sissons, who said he moved in the motorway because it was good for commuting, and I laughed in his face because I thought he was joking, and then I looked in his eyes and I saw he was not joking, no, he was trying.

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So we built a rocket, and I was on it. They put us into suspended animation for the length of the journey. And when we landed on that distant planet, we all woke up, and we realized we'd lost our memories. And we looked back at the planet we'd just come from, and everyone there seemed to be having a really good time. 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Why am I telling this story? Why am I telling you this story? I don't remember. Why did Mowgli decide to come out of the jungle to play doctors and nurses and aunties and uncles and cavaliers and roundheads and tarts and hickers?

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1: 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No, fuck it. Bring back the fucking danger in the music.
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From this moment on, let the music do the talking. 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

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Painting leather and chrome on black velvet across my adolescent imagination. There were songs about singers and songs about truckers, and I couldn't tell.

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Awkward as a first date, clumsy on the court, used to being made fun of. But I found a bunch of old records at garage sales. They were singing about peace and love. I learned a few chords on a cheap guitar, started teaching my fingers their places. Bought a pawn shop amp and a distortion box, and man, I was off to the races. With some buddies who were similarly shitty at sports and our half-baked dreams and songs, we were playing in the punk rock dives downtown, and some girls were even singing along.

I tried a bunch of different ways of paying the rent, but it always seemed like a bummer to work all year so you can go camping for a couple of weeks in the summer. I put a bed in a van and took off without a plan, thinking how bad could it be? 'Cause if I didn't try and follow my dream, the what ifs might wind up following me. And it was way more faking it than making it, but at least I was making the rounds. Filling my hungry eyes with sights and my hungry ears with sounds. And I met a lot of fellow wackadoodle dreamers living and loving on the run. There are plenty nights I don't remember, but

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I've been careless and crude, over-ignorant, too shy, inebriated and indiscreet. I don't need to be reminded of my failures. I always had a front.